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1: Yeah, I'm in Sudbury, Ontario.
2: You're in Sudbury.
3: Oh, very cool. Yeah. Very cool.
2: And with technology nowadays, you can listen anywhere.
3: Yeah.
2: How did you
1: Absolutely.
2: Find us?
1: You guys are amazing. I think it was iHeartRadio.
3: Okay.
2: Sure.
3: Nice.
1: I think it was. And then I was like, oh, what's this station?
3: Mm-hmm.
1: And I checked it out, and I've been listening.
2: So the radio in Sudbury is not that great?
1: No.
2: Yeah.
1: Not at all.
2: I've heard that before.
1: Yeah.
3: Tell us about your tattoo.
1: My mom said, if you get the Canadian maple leaf and Made in Canada tattoo, I'll pay for it. I was like, cool. So I went to school that day. I was in university. And then I went to get the tattoo. And I came home and I looked at my mom. I'm like, where was I made? She's like, no. And I showed her and she paid for it.
2: Oh, really?
3: Ah.
1: Yeah.
2: Oh, so Canadian maple leaf, not the Canadian maple leafs.
1: No.
2: Like the Toronto. Canadian...
1: No, oh gosh, no.
3: Oh, really?
1: I'm from Ontario, but they're not my team.
3: Oh, I was going to say, wouldn't you cheer for Toronto?
1: I'm a closet Toronto fan.
3: Okay.
2: Fair enough.
3: Okay.
1: Yeah. Yeah.
3: That's interesting.
2: In my mind, when she said maple leaf, knowing that she's from Ontario, I just pictured a blue maple leaf.
3: Yep. I did
1: too.
3: Oh
1: gosh, no, it's red. It looks like a flag almost.
2: Gotcha.
3: And so how does it look now?
1: You can still see the Canadian maple leaf, but the Made in Canada, you can't read it. I'd send you a picture, but I'm at work right now and I don't feel comfortable asking anyone to take a picture.
3: Yeah. No, don't do that. We don't want to get you fired.
1: It would be like a legit like maple leaf Made in Canada, like a tag you would find on clothing.
3: Yeah. Oh, cool.
2: That happens with a lot of tattoos, especially if they're too small. The detail goes away.
3: Sure.
1: Well, this was block letters, right? So this was done 30 years ago.
3: Yeah. Gotcha.
2: Are we going to get it covered up?
1: Possibly. Yeah. My tattoo artist is in the works.
2: Okay. Mm. All right. Then you send us a picture.
3: Yeah. Keep us updated.
1: Okay. Yes. Absolutely.

Tickets to the Brand Van concert happening this Monday night at the Pacific Palisades. You can all in if you want to answer a couple of questions. Mainly, what is Todd's favorite cheese? Jackie just called up and said it was a form of rock food.

0: another best of Jay and Aaron.
1: I have a lot, starting when I was 16 years old.
2: How many do you think, ballpark?
1: I'd say I'm guessing like 28 right now.
2: Oh, wow. Whoa.
3: Okay, I have a question for you. So if you have a sleeve on your arm, does that count as one tattoo?
1: No.
3: Okay.
1: It comes in portions because, like, it all depends on the section. So, like, usually it's about 4 to 5 hours per section.
2: Right.
1: I would say that was one, but it does actually, a full sleeve is one. But if you have multiple things added to the sleeve, I think it would be more than just one.
2: Yeah, fair enough. I kind of agree. Like, if you get the whole thing and it's all like one big flower, that's that's one tattoo.
3: Mm-hmm.
2: But if you have flowers and dirt and frogs and...
3: Okay.
2: Well, the flowers need to grow in something.
3: Sure.
2: It can't just grow there on the bare skin.
1: No.
2: What's your favorite, Nicole?
1: My favorite is my dog that passed away last year of 13 years. I have a tattoo. It's Realism Done by Sega, and it's like my all-time favorite. Every time I look down, I see my dog.
3: Yeah.
2: Oh, that's you sent that in. That's Blaze.
1: Yeah.
2: Great. Tattoo. That's awesome.
1: Yeah. And then I have my part of my sleeve. I have Alice in Wonderland and then the caterpillar, now how he blows the smoke out of his mouth. It's the letters of my dad's name. So.
2: Oh, cool.
1: Yeah.
2: There you go. All right. Nicole spent a fortune on her tattoos. We love it. Thank you.
1: Oh, yes. Very much. Lots. And I'm still going.
2: Still going strong.
1: Still going strong. I want to be fully covered.
2: Like fully covered or just... Partially
1: from the neck down.
2: Neck down. Okay.
3: All right.
2: We're not pulling a Mike Tyson.

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1: All right. So I was really young and dumb, and I was dating a guy that had created his own homemade tattoo gun, and it was with a Walkman motor. That's all I remember. And I got a tiny little Nike symbol on my ankle.
2: He made a homemade tattoo gun with a motor from a Walkman?
1: Yes, sir. Yep.
3: That's how old I am.
1: I just aged myself.
3: Okay, so how old were you when you got this tattoo from your boyfriend?
1: I was probably about 14.
4: Oh, really young.
1: Mm-hmm.
3: You got a Nike symbol?
1: Yes.
3: So I'm looking at the picture.
1: Like the swoosh. Yeah.
3: Yeah,
2: That's the Nike swoosh,
1: like,
2: right?
3: Oh my gosh.
4: I don't even know what to say.
1: And no, I didn't get the bug. I never got any more.
2: It kind of looks like a check mark, but it should actually be an X.
3: Oh, yeah. That's funny.
2: At least you didn't get his name on your leg.
3: Mm-hmm.
1: Oh, God. My daughter's done that, though.
3: Oh.
2: Your daughter got your ex-boyfriend's name on her leg?
1: No, my ex. Yes.
3: Oh, that's funny.
2: Never get names unless they're family.
3: Oh, yeah, exactly.
1: Yeah. Agreed. Yeah, definitely the worst one in my life.
2: Well, any more than just the check mark?
3: No, because she stopped.
2: That's
3: after
2: the only
3: that.
2: One.
3: That's what she, yeah.
2: Oh.
3: And yeah. I would too.
1: Yeah.
3: Sorry, Lindy.

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1: I have a bunch of junk, but the one I sent in was a picture of a little fairy on my ankle, but everyone thinks it's a frog.
2: Oh, let me click on this. Have a look.
3: Okay.
2: Okay. It's kind of green, so maybe that's why from a distance people think it's a frog.
3: Yeah, but you can.
1: Yeah.
3: It's got fairy wings. I can see the wings.
1: Yes.
3: She's quite lovely, actually. I guess if you change the color of her from green to something else, then from far away, people wouldn't think it's a frog.
1: Right? But she's about, 30 years old, so I don't know if I would touch it now.
3: She's looking pretty good for 30.
2: She doesn't look a day over 27.
1: Right?
2: Oh, my gosh. So what was the story there?
1: So this bar back home had a little dive homemade tattoo studio upstairs. And my whole town, everybody went up there and all got tattoos. And thankfully, as far as I know, none of us got Hep C. So,
3: oh my gosh. So most people were under the influence probably when they were getting tatted up.
1: You bet.
2: Nothing says great looking tattoo like a homemade studio above a dive bar.
1: Oh, I have one on my back that's even worse.
2: Oh, what's that?
1: That I got done at someone's house on their couch, and they were like making some illegal substances.
2: Oh boy. And what is that?
3: Missy.
1: It's a little dragon with like a Chinese zodiac. But
3: oh, yeah.
2: And ironically, terrible. It looks more like a fairy than a frog.
1: Yes.

0: The best of Jay and Aaron.
1: Do you have any tattoos?
2: I do. I have 11, actually.
3: I have 11.
1: What?
3: Okay.
2: I do. Yeah. I got the bug that Jay was talking about.
1: Mm-hmm.
3: It's easy once you get one or two, and then it's like, I think I want more.
2: And I think the most important one I have is the one on my shoulder, and it's this beautiful butterfly, and above it, it says, "You are beautiful," but it's in mirror image, so I can see it from looking in the mirror over my shoulder.
3: Oh, I get it. Yeah, yeah.
1: Very cool.
2: Yeah, I was going through a bit of a self-esteem issue for many, many years, and I had to love myself, and that's what I did to remind myself that I am beautiful no matter what.
4: I'm good enough, I'm smart enough, and doggone it, people like me.
1: Wonderful catching up with you this morning, Barb.
2: You too, and thank you very much for the congratulations.

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1: You see lots of people with like paw prints or nose prints or, you know, something pertaining to their pet.
2: Guilty, guilty, guilty.
3: You've got, Jay, you have paw prints.
2: I got paw prints. I got my old dog Sasha here. I got my two cats, Rogue and Rebel, here. And then I got Trooper right there, all on the same leg.
1: Yeah.
3: I've never heard of the nose print, though.
2: Allison didn't seem too impressed.
3: No, she's like, yeah.
1: Well, you know, well, to each their own.
2: Yeah, well, it's my body.
3: Yeah, they're very cute, I think. I can't see them, really.
2: But nose prints, I've seen that before.
3: Yeah.
2: I've seen hearts with, like, the dog's face or the cat's face. If you can get
3: that.
2: A really good tattoo artist to make it look like them. Do you have tattoos, Allison? I'm going to assume no.
1: Actually, I have many.
2: Oh! Just no paw prints, I'm assuming.
1: No paw prints.
2: Okay. What do you got? Run them down real quick.
1: My kids' names. I have a stethoscope because I'm a nurse. I've got a couple travel tattoos. I've got a baseball diamond. Flowers. My most recent one was a spicy pepper because my friends call me spicy.
2: Is that it?
1: I have a whale done in like the totem pole kind of design.
2: I
1: have lots.
3: Wow.
2: My reaction to her is, huh.
1: Yeah.
3: Right back at you.
1: Okay, I deserve
3: Allison.
1: That. I deserve that.
3: Yeah, you did.
2: Have a great one, Allison.
3: Bye.
1: All right, you guys too. Have a great day.

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1: It's mountains and waterfalls. You know, when I go there, it helps me to, like, you know, feel the peace and help me recharge. So,
2: yeah. Connecting with nature definitely does that for anxiety for people.
1: Yeah, I would hike 20 kilometers to go and see a waterfall.
2: Cool.
3: And they're all in our backyard, which is just, we're so lucky. Hey, Rosalind.
1: Yes. Alberta, yeah. Lots of waterfalls.
3: Don't go chasing waterfalls, Rosalind, unless you really want to.
1: Maybe you should go and chase waterfalls, too.
3: Maybe I'll see you there.
2: Yeah, Jay.
3: Maybe I'll see you there.
2: Chase a waterfall or two.

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1: Mine go 20 ounce cup of coffee, and by the time I get to work, it's time for a refill.
2: So you think you're like sipping out of that coffee mug like 22 times?
3: Oh my gosh.
1: Probably.
3: I thought you meant you have 22 cups of coffee during your commute. I'd be like, wow, that's a lot of, you're going to have to do a lot of bathroom stops.
2: Uh-huh.
3: Wow.
1: No, I have a Bubba cup, and it's about 25-ounce Bubba cup, and by the time I get to work, it's empty.
2: 20 ounces.
3: That's a lot of caffeine.
2: How long's your commute? A block?
1: My block. No, the commute is, I live out by Carsland, and I come into the city.
2: There you
3: go. That is
2: every
3: a bit day. Of a commute.
2: Aaron hates it when I sip on my coffee.
3: Oh.
2: Oh, that's good, though. That's good. You like it black, or are you putting that junk in there?
4: Splash of milk.
2: Splash of milk. Mm, all right.
3: Okay.
2: Stephanie, thanks for listening. Good luck winning those journey tickets.
4: Absolutely. Thank you so much. You have a great day, guys.
3: You too.
2: Cheers.
3: Bye.
4: Bye-bye.

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3: 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Maybe we should set the bar a little lower. 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
2: 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Oh, that's funny.
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11: 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Canada's economy is under attack from Donald Trump, and Alberta separatists are meeting secretly with the Trump administration.
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15: Oh my God, Becky, look at her butt. 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
30: Okay, Friday, looks like our last few days of summer are going to be epic.
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30: Where you been all my life?
31: 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Today, we should get up to 22. It's chilly starts to the morning. It's 5 degrees right now.
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31: Yes, so you are being asked to fill your... 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Their wish list includes powdered baby food, formula, canned veggies and fruits, canned pasta sauce, peanut butter, rice, that kind of stuff.
30: Yeah, and if you don't have anything in the pantry, that's okay. You can always make a donation online, and the little card and the bag that came to your door, that at least should have come to your door, has details on how you can, because they've worked out all sorts of deals, right, where like our $1 is like $3 to $5 for the food bank.
31: That's so pretty awesome.
30: It goes a lot further.
31: Absolutely.
30: That way.
31: Hey, just make sure that if you did get that, the bag, leave it on your doorstep or your driveway by 10 o'clock tomorrow morning. And a reminder, they cannot accept food in glass containers or obviously any perishable food. And speaking of the food bank, Stuff the Bus, returning on Saturday, November 21st at Calgary Co-op locations throughout the city. We're going to have more details on that awesome event closer to the date.
30: It is an awesome event. This is the first time that C97.7's been a part of it.
31: Yes, so, we're looking forward to that.
30: Very excited about this and really hoping to find Caramello. Furry Friday, a 12-year-old Caramello, a sweetest girl. We'd love to find
31: her
30: a home.
31: She's 12. Yeah. She looks like she's 3 or 4. She looks young for her age.
30: They say she's still got lots of energy and she loves to play. She loves to show off her lively side. Yeah. She's a calm cuddler who starts to purr the moment you give her some attention. And that beautiful long hair that needs a brushing every now and then. But yeah, she's beautiful, hey?
31: Okay, so if you want to check out more info on her, see pictures of her, go to our socials. And as always, we ask you to share her story so we can help her find her ever home.
30: And don't forget, ARC's biggest fundraiser of the year is tomorrow. We can't wait to be there live, the block party.
31: Yeah, they're hoping to raise $100,000 to help animals in need. All right, 'tis the season for spooky movies. Resident Evil opens this weekend.
0: Hey, babe. Look, I'm really sorry that we got disconnected earlier, but some things have happened.
30: Whoa, this doesn't happen very often.
31: Okay, so this is one horrifying night. Yeah. A medical courier finds himself in an action-packed, nonstop race for survival.
30: It gets a rare 100% on Rotten Tomatoes.
31: Does it?
30: 100%.
31: I thought it...
30: That's on the tomato meter. 100%.
31: It's 100%?
30: Yeah, that's right.
31: Oh, my... Are you sure?
30: Google it. Go ahead. We'll wait.
31: Okay. No, I'm not going to Google it.
30: Plus the notes that you wrote down.
31: Yeah.
30: Tomato meter, 100%. Wow. So that, you knew this going in.
31: No, that was under...
30: Is that not Resident Evil?
31: No.
30: What's the 100% movie?
31: Shaun the Sheep, Beast of Mossy Bottom.
30: Trust me, I really would rather see Resident Evil, even if it's not 100%.
31: It's 96%, actually.
30: Shaun the Sheep?
31: No, the Resident Evil is 96%. You know what? Regardless, all the movies are getting great reviews.
30: This sounds like a cartoon, Shaun the Sheep.
31: It is, but listen, like, so it's like Halloween Eve at the farm, and a clumsy farmer, he ruins the pumpkin patch.
30: Why?
31: And so Shaun, as in Shaun the Sheep, tries fixing it with science experiments. But what could go wrong with that?
30: Is it based on a true story?
31: It is. And that's why it's 100% on the tomato meter. Oh my gosh, you're so funny.
30: That Run P app. This is what I need if I'm going to go see Shaun the Sheep.
31: Yeah, it tells you the best time to leave your seat at a movie theater so that you don't miss anything important. It syncs with the movie, counts down to a suitable pee time, vibrates when it's safe to go, and tells you what you missed when you get back to your seat.
30: Actually, if I'm going to that Shaun movie, I kind of hope I've got like more than just, you know, pee problems. I hope I had a bad taco beforehand, because then I can leave at the beginning and I don't have to show up till the end.
31: That's disgusting.
30: I know.
31: Since we're on the topic of movies, we've got Landmark movie passes and treats up for grabs. All we ask is you hit us with a fun fact for Fun Fact Friday and you could be off to the movies. We also have journey tickets too.
30: Oh yeah?
31: If you want those instead. I have a fun fact for you. Are you ready for this?
30: Yep.
31: North American beavers were once as big as bears.
30: Rawr. Does that mean the beavers were big or the bears were small?
31: The beavers were big. And who doesn't love a big beaver?
30: Blue Jays in Texas against the Rangers. Hitman hit the ice, kicking off their season.
31: Yay! Yes, they're taking on the Red Deer Rebels. That's at 7 o'clock tonight. Tomorrow, Stamps hosting Ottawa, 5 p.m. kickoff. And then the Flames preseason happens on Sunday.
30: Yeah, it's crazy that we're already into hockey. Like pregame 6 o'clock on Sunday, final season at the Dome.
31: Yeah.
30: And they play the Kraken, which is the team they play for the first regular season game.
31: Yes, it's going to be so exciting.
30: Release the Kraken.
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31: your typical Friday so far? 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
1: You're swaying to and fro with your Udi on.
0: It is freezing in here this morning. We've got Trooper with us this morning, too.
1: Yeah, come a little closer, bud. Keep us warm.
0: Yes.
1: We need your body heat and your fur.
0: Or you could always be off to Italy where it's always warmer and more beautiful, right?
1: Oh, my gosh, the group chat getaway.
0: Yeah.
1: It's a Fun Fact Friday. Want a fun fact about Florence?
0: I would love a fun fact about Florence.
1: It's the birthplace of the opera.
0: Oh, didn't know what you were saying. I'm like,
1: Opera.
0: Really?
1: Yeah, birthplace of the opera.
0: It's a birthplace of a lot of things.
1: Florence, Italy. You and three friends, your group chat friends, could be headed to Florence, Italy. All expense paid trip. We've got three name drops every day.
0: That's right. 9 in the morning, 1 and 4 in the afternoon. So we've got one coming up this morning. And if you haven't registered yet, you can do that at c97.7.ca.
1: Yeah, and you could be off to Italy. Just like Carissa, you heard your name, your group chat with Grant yesterday, the original hockey family.
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0: No diggity. We out. I won a Grammy. Fun Fact Friday.
1: Okay.
0: No one liked that song. None of them wanted to do it. Teddy Riley was like, you guys.
1: I thought you meant like people in general.
0: No, no. Teddy Riley is like, guys, trust me. We got to do this song. And even Dr. Dre is like, I don't know, man. I don't know.
1: I bet they're glad they listened to Teddy.
0: No diggity.
2: Jay and Aaron, Calgary's morning show.
1: You want a fun fact? I got one about ants. Okay. You ready for this? Like, not like aunt as in aunt uncle.
0: Just so you know.
1: Those little ants that little crawl around.
0: Touchy subject. Because I had an ant infestation downstairs in my basement this summer.
1: Did you get rid of them?
0: I did get rid of them. Your guy never called me back, by the way. Your guy, the guy that got rid of your wasps?
1: My guy
0: never called me back.
1: Maybe he's really popular, too busy.
0: Maybe he got stung by a lot of wasps.
1: Okay, listen, back to ants. 40% of the ants in a colony are lazy and spend most of their time just sitting around.
0: Maybe that's why they were by my home theater seats. I just wanted to lounge.
1: Eating some popcorn.
0: I'd be sitting there watching a movie, got cats on my lap. All of a sudden, there's like why is there an ant crawling on my leg again?
1: In your house? That is crazy. Oh,
0: and then I looked closer. I'm like,
1: As long as the ants didn't get in your pants.
0: They were in my pants. Ants were in my pants and my socks.
1: Oh, my gosh.
0: In my gitch. At 6:27, your Friday. JF, Fun Fact Friday. Go.
3: The atomic bomb. The two atomic bombs that were set off there at the end of World War II. Mm-hmm. Now, did you know, most bombs, they hit the ground and blow up. But the atomic bomb, they set it to blow up at 1,600 feet for its most destruction. Is that true?
1: Well, I saw Oppenheimer. I learned a little bit about bombs. So
0: I don't think they touched on how far above the ground
1: off. But yeah, I'm gonna guess that is correct.
0: We'll take your word for it. How's that?
3: Oh, well, holy smokes. Well, geez, then I got more to tell you than if you're taking my word on everything.
1: Okay, forget it. Can I backpedal now?
2: Jay and Aaron, Calgary's morning show.

0: Yeah. Mine, like my trooper found one of the other doggos in the building's toy this morning.
1: Should we say whose toy he found?
0: Yeah, it was the boss's dogs.
1: Boss Zach has a dog.
0: Yeah.
1: Is he a pug? She's a French bulldog.
0: She's adorable.
1: Yeah, she's a beauty. So I don't know where you were, but he was, he ran into every studio because a lot of people here bring their dogs.
0: Yeah.
1: Sniffed every dog bed and then went into boss Zach's office, sniffed the bed and then grabbed a toy and proceeded to run like circles around the building. I was trying to catch him. I'm like, you know what? I'm going to get a picture of this and send it to our boss later and say, look what Jay's doggy found.
0: This is Trooper's first time in the new building, in the new digs.
1: Yes, yes.
0: And he was in the control room with the door closed, and I had to go get my glasses out of the car. And then in the meantime, Aaron opened the door and let Trooper out. So he was like, I'm free.
1: And he hadn't seen me for a while, so he went absolutely bonkers.
0: Brought him in today because I don't know if Sharni's going to bring him down to the block party at Arcs tomorrow. Because you know how excited he gets, right? And there's a lot of dogs, a lot of people, a lot of kids, a lot of noise, a lot of action.
1: I mean, it is like it's a block party. It's going to be fun.
0: Yeah.
1: I think he'd be fine. Pete, whole different ball game.
0: Pete, the other hand.
1: But I think your doggo will be absolutely fine.
0: Kenneled for a Cause block party. It's ARC's biggest fundraiser of the year. You could join us from 11 till 4, ARC's on 74th Avenue in the Southeast.

0: car on the way to work.
1: What's going on?
0: You know what today is?
2: It's time for Fun Fact Friday.
3: Well, I got a fun fact for you. So when they were filming the movie Grease, guess how many pieces of bubble gum they went through?
0: Oh, boy.
3: Because a lot of the girls were always like...
0: Oh, yeah. Chewing like cows chewing their cud.
3: Okay. 100,000 pieces of bubble gum, Jay.
0: Where'd all that bubble gum end up? Under a table somewhere in the diner?
3: I don't know. 100,000, though, hey?
0: Bottom of John Travolta's shoe?
3: Probably.
0: Fun Fact Friday, Nicole.
4: Yeah. Just looking through some fun stuff, and I see that Road Trips playlists weren't actually started until, like, the 60s when cassettes and 8-tracks came out, which makes sense. But, yeah, before that, people would... print out songbooks and have sing-alongs on cards on their road trips.
3: That's
0: really
3: fun.
4: Yeah, my mom actually used to print out. I remember she spent days printing out songbooks for us to follow along.
0: No
4: with.
0: Way.
3: Oh, that's a smart mom to keep kids' minds occupied for a long car ride.
4: Yeah, she was great for that.
0: I think I hate car rides now because Grandma used to make me and my brother pee in a coffee can. Like a tin can okay. with a plastic lid.
4: Be grateful that you could.
3: Yeah, you guys are guys. Like, what do girls have to do? Like, that's hard. That's kind of funny
4: right?
3: that she wouldn't pull over and let you just pee.
0: Grandma K. She did not want to pull over. So here's the coffee tin.
4: Have there you go.
3: Was it Folger's coffee tin?
0: It was actually.
3: Of course.
4: Best part of waking up is Folgers in your cup. Thank you.
0: Oh, boy.
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3: Road construction on 36th Street between Memorial Drive and 8th Ave in the southeast. There is northbound single left and right hand lane closures between those intersections and a speed reduction of 50 kilometers an hour. That works. Wrapping up the end of the month, if you spot any other troubles in traffic, feel free to pass it along. 403-692-0977.
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7: Hi, it's Christina Rosell. I am down in Legacy this morning, down at the $3.2 million grand prize show home. Wow, it is spectacular. 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
1: Jay and Aaron's Anything Goes song.
2: Anything goes. 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
1: Okay, so yesterday we did our One Note 90s challenge, and the song was TLC Creep.
2: Yeah, which a lot of family members got just from this. That little trumpet sound.
1: But what happened when they heard that? A lot of people thought, even though it's not a 90s song,
2: yeah.
1: Cake, short skirt, long jacket.
2: It's got the trumpet in it. Yes. 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See? That's it, right there.

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13: Look at this, Friday, a little breezy, but lots of sun. Final few days of summer look really good.
1: Oh my gosh, we were golfing late yesterday afternoon, early evening, and we just kept saying, what a gorgeous night.
13: Did you get a hole in one?
1: No, I actually played okay though.
13: Yeah.
1: But we kept saying, oh, this weather can last right into November, and then it can lightly snow on Christmas Eve. I'm kidding. I know people love to board and ski. So
13: what are we at? Normally 17.
1: 17.
13: We're only 5 like right now.
1: Today we should get up to about 22 degrees, possibly warmer by the end of the weekend or Monday. And don't forget, fall rolls in on Tuesday night.
13: Yeah. Great weekend for all the volunteers helping the Calgary Food Bank, the citywide food drive going tomorrow.
1: Yeah, they're using reusable bags now. So if you got one, fill it with non-perishable food items, leave it on your doorstep or driveway by 10 o'clock tomorrow morning. They're not going to ring your doorbell or solicit for donations. So if you're like, well, I don't have time to go out and grab stuff, you can always donate monetarily.
13: In our neighborhood, Lakeview, we've also got the Scouts Bottle Drive going on.
1: We do too.
13: Yeah, so we got lots going on.
1: Oh my gosh.
13: Lots of stuff to give away and help out other people.
1: That's
13: tomorrow.
1: Right. That's right. And speaking of the Calgary Food Bank, Stuff the Bus makes its return November 21st. It's a Saturday at Calgary Co-op locations. That'll happen throughout the city. And we're going to have more details on that amazing event closer to the date. It'll be our inaugural part of that.
13: That's a tough word.
1: Inaugural.
13: Try that later tonight after some tequila. Inaugural, you baloney.
1: I'm going to be pretty tired by tonight.
13: Furry Friday. We're trying to find a home for 12-year-old Caramello, sweetest long-haired girl.
1: She is gorgeous. She doesn't look 12. She looks young. What's her history?
13: She's a calm cuddler.
1: Okay.
13: She purrs the moment you start talking to her. I don't know how a 12-year-old ends up at ARCS.
1: I mean, life happens sometimes if somebody is elderly, like 85 years old,
13: mm-hmm.
1: and, you know, they pass away, that, and maybe they don't have family, that cat goes to, you know, a shelter.
13: Tries to find a new home.
1: Absolutely.
13: Yeah.
1: So, like I said, life happens, and we want to help her find her forever home, for sure.
13: She loves to play. She shows off her lively side, even though she is a senior. Caramello's not so good with other animals, though, so she's best in a home that she can call her own.
1: Oh, that is awesome. So please share her details, because even if you can't foster or adopt a cat, you know what? Someone else maybe can. So
13: don't forget that tomorrow, ARCS, their biggest fundraiser of the year. It's the Kennel for a Cause block party, hoping to raise $100,000 for the animals.
1: We're going to be there at 11 o'clock tomorrow morning. It runs till 4, so we hope you join us for that. 'Tis the season for spooky movies. Resident Evil opens this weekend.
14: Hey, babe. I'm really sorry that we got disconnected earlier, but some things have happened.
13: Is that like a spam call?
1: He's a courier.
13: It's a courier?
1: Medical equipment.
13: Oh, boy.
1: And he finds himself in an action-packed, nonstop race for survival. Over one horrifying night.
13: Okay.
1: 96% on the tomato meter, popcorn meter 90%. For a spooky show, those are pretty good reviews.
13: Shaun the Sheep is out. This is an animated based on a true story.
1: Shaun the Sheep, the Beast of Mossy Bottom, on Halloween Eve at the farm. The clumsy farmer ruins a pumpkin patch.
13: Because he's clumsy and he fell down?
1: Yes, and Shaun the Sheep, he tries to save the day with some science experiments. What could go wrong? I tell you, on the tomato meter, nothing, because it's 100%. That is rare. I think they call that fresh?
13: Oh, that's certified fresh.
1: Is it certified fresh?
13: That's certified fresh, all right.
1: Listen, if you have kids in your life, and you know what? If you're a big kid, I love watching movies like that. Okay, what's wrong? Why are you giving me that look?
13: Nothing. I'm just looking at this Run Pee app thinking, yeah, this could come in handy.
1: Oh, yes. It tells you the best time to leave your seat during a movie so that you don't miss anything important. It syncs with the movie, counts down to give you a suitable pee time, and then it vibrates when it's safe to go pee-pee and tells you what you missed when you return to your seat. I'm sorry, I went into mom mode
13: there.
1: Yeah,
13: you totally did. I can't remember the last time I had to go pee-pee. We could be sending you to the movies. Landmark movie passes and treats up for grabs with a fun fact on Fun Fact Friday.
1: Yeah, just hit us with a fun fact, 403-692-0977 if you want the movie passes. We also have tickets for you to see Journey in a couple weekends here.
13: Oh, that's right. Yeah, if you want those, get on the text line.
1: Any way you want.
13: The way you need it.
1: Can I give you a fun fact?
13: Sure.
1: There was a real World War II hero named G.I. Joe. He was a carrier pigeon.
13: The real American hero.
1: Isn't that cool?
13: I just remember all the G.I. Joe toys that me and my brother had.
1: Yeah.
13: And my mom still has some, like the big ship and the big airplane, Cobra Commander.
1: I'm surprised you haven't tried to sell those.
13: I should, actually, on Marketplace. There's some Star Wars stuff I've got that I should try to sell to.
1: Really?
13: It's taken up a lot of space.
1: Yeah.
13: Anywho, Blue Jays in Texas playing the Rangers tonight. Hitmen kicking off their season, their final season at the Dome. Hey.
1: Final season. Oh, I thought you meant that was her. You're mixing me up here. It's their first game of the season.
13: Yeah. Final season at the Dome.
1: They are their home opener tonight. They're taking on the Red Deer Rebels. Stamps hosting Ottawa tomorrow afternoon kickoff at 5 o'clock.
13: Yeah, and then the Flames preseason gets underway Sunday, taking on the Kraken, which is the team we also play for opening night for the season, which is just around the corner. Also their final season at the Dome.
1: I tried to get tickets for their final game at the Dome against Vancouver. Jay, those tickets went so fast.
13: They're still out there. They're just a lot of money now.
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1: 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If you spot any other troubles in traffic, feel free to pass it along, only if it's safe to do so. 403-692-0977.

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0: know why.
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2: Oh, wow.
1: All right. Yesterday, we got talking to Amy. She's in to win with your super punchers.
3: So we got Carrie Ann and Lindsay and Jessica. We're all cowgirls, and we go out and play with cows and round up cows out in the forestry. And so, yeah, our group chat is super punchers.
1: So which of your cowgirls would be the adventurous one that really wants to go out on all sorts of excursions in Italy, and which one would want to just hang by the pool all day?
3: I would probably say Carrie Ann and Jessica are very adventurous.
1: Yeah.
3: They usually take off into the bush first, hunting for cows.
1: Yeah.
2: And let me guess, Amy, you're the troublemaker.
3: Some might say that.
2: But troublemaker is troublemaker is the fun one in the group.
3: Absolutely.
1: Aaron would know.
3: Betcha. Yeah.
4: Your group chat has enough screenshots. It needs some vacation pictures. 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

0: Yeah, somebody like you on this Friday. We're up to six now. We're going to get really nice this afternoon. Weekend looks good. Fall arrives Tuesday evening.
1: 6:05 p.m. Mm-hmm. I was boring all my fellow golfers with all that information.
0: Well, fun facts, right? Sometimes we just have them floating in our head.
1: I know. Okay, listen. I've got a fun fact for you. Honeybees, and they would hate it in this studio. I'll tell you why. Honeybees keep their hives at 35 degrees Celsius, which is 95 Fahrenheit. 35. The honeybees like it warm.
0: Which is about three times what the temperature is in here.
1: Yeah, that's why I said they wouldn't like it in here. Yeah.
0: Fun fact Friday, Jeannie in Beddington.
2: Okay. The Oreo cookie was introduced in 1913, and today it remains the world's most popular cookie.
1: Really?
0: You know how many cookies they make in a single day?
1: At Oreo?
0: At Oreo.
1: How many?
0: Over 20 million cookies a day. A day.
1: Who eats all those?
0: A lot of people.
1: Like 20 million a day?
0: 20 million a day.
1: Wow.
0: Men are most likely to eat the cream filling first, which used to be made from lard, but now they're mostly vegan in all the countries.
1: Oh, isn't it awesome? Jeannie, do you do this? I take it apart and then I lick the middle off.
2: Okay, my grandkids just love cookies and milk. They just dunk the whole thing in and eat it.
1: I thought you were going to say, my grandkids do the same thing.
0: I can't have an Oreo cookie without milk. It's like against the law.
2: Yeah.
0: So good.
2: I'm looking forward to going to ARCS tomorrow.
0: Oh, right on.
1: Oh, it's you're going to stop by.
0: It's the Kennel for a Cause block party at ARCS.
2: Yes.
1: Oh,
2: yes.
1: Good. We'll see you tomorrow.
2: Yes, it should be fun.
0: 74th Avenue in the Southeast. We'll see you there, Jeannie.
2: Okay, thanks.
0: Nope. Yeah, got it. Here's the right one.

0: Good Friday song, end of the world at 7:35. My dog Trooper is here because I don't know if he's going to make it to the Kennel for a Cause block party tomorrow.
1: He is sitting at my feet looking up at me.
0: He's waiting for a treat.
1: I've already given him two.
0: He's waiting for breakfast.
1: And as soon as you said T-R-E-A-T, now he's walking over to you.
0: Yeah, he knows,
1: he's a smart doggo.
0: He knows car ride.
1: Yeah.
0: He knows.
1: Oh, look at he just looked.
0: He knows treat.
1: Oh, don't tease him.
0: He knows Auntie Erin.
1: Yeah.
0: Yeah, he does.
1: Oh, he's a good boy.
0: You're not bringing Pete tomorrow to the block party at ARCS?
1: Do we want to be invited back to the ARCS Kennel for a Cause next year?
0: Do you think?
1: If I bring Pete, we might not be invited. I love my dog, but I know his limits.
0: Yeah.
1: And he might be a naughty, naughty boy.
0: Well, there's a lot of people, a lot of activity. Nicole from ARCS, 74th Avenue Southeast, tomorrow, 11 till 4, the big block party.
2: So this is our biggest fundraiser of the year, and we are always really excited. 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
0: I thought it was very important prisoners.
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1: Ongoing road work on Sarcee Trail and Country Hills Boulevard in the Northwest has multiple road closures and a speed reduction to 50 kilometers an hour. That work should be all wrapped up by the end of the month. If you spot any slowdowns in traffic, stalls, accidents, construction, 403-692-0977.
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2: I'm going to test you, okay?
0: All right.
2: What do you think peaches, avocados, cashews, and bananas all have in common?
0: Moving to the country, going to eat a lot of peaches.
2: Peaches, avocados, cashews, bananas? Any idea?
0: Let me see.
2: Don't Google it.
0: Seems to me I can figure this out.
2: Okay, I'm just going to tell you.
0: Okay, tell me.
2: They are all pollinated by bats.
0: How did I know you were going to say that?
2: Well, if you knew it, why didn't you just say it then?
0: I was waiting for you so I could say it at the same time.
2: Oh, okay.
0: We could say it in stereo, stereo, stereo.
2: Yeah, I think that's interesting.
0: It is interesting. I like bats. Bats are highly underrated.
2: I love avocados. Well, I like guacamole specifically.
0: I like peaches. I'd rather have a peach than an avocado.
2: Really?
0: Yeah.
2: Like guacamole with chips?
0: Take peach any day.
2: What is wrong with you?
0: Many things. Oh, where do you want to start?
2: Where do we begin?
0: Fun Fact Friday. Let's go alphabetical. Antonella, Fun Fact Friday.
3: Yes, that sharks are the only fish that can blink with both eyes.
2: How do you know this?
3: You know, like, I watched Discovery with my kids, and they love sharks, and that was a well-known fact. I did not even know that they did that. We just ended up watching it. My kids are memorized by, like, the ocean and the fishes, and I learned something new about sharks.
4: And don't they have some sort of crazy membrane that covers their eyes when they go to bite something to protect their eyes?
3: Yes, it's almost like a, I want to say it's kind of like a shield. It's kind of weird.
4: Yeah.
3: But yeah, it almost like, I want to say kind of go into like Iron Man mode. Like the shield comes down, they bite, and then that's it.
4: Totally.
2: That's so cool.
4: Yeah, sharks are awesome.
2: Sharks are very cool.
4: Love sharks.
3: They're very amazing at like to learn about them. And like there's just so many different kinds of sharks.
2: Yeah.
3: Like it's unbelievable. Right.

0: should all go away together. Yeah. 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
16: So I know you went golfing. It was so nice last evening.
17: It was stunning.
16: Any mosquitoes still left around?
17: No, but you know what is around? Aphids.
16: Oh, yeah, I know.
17: They're pesky.
16: Yeah, I got all that aphid goop on my windshield.
17: Ugh. Anyway, gorgeous weather going to last right into, now they're saying into Wednesday, which is awesome.
16: All right.
17: Norm for this time of year, 17. Today we're looking at a high of 22. It's a chilly start to the morning, sitting at 6 degrees right now.
16: Nice weekend for all the volunteers helping out the Calgary Food Bank, the citywide food drive coming up tomorrow.
17: So if you got the reusable bag over the last couple of days, you got to fill it with non-perishable perishable food items and then leave the bag on your doorstep or your driveway by 10 o'clock tomorrow morning.
16: Yeah, only the items in the bag will be picked up. They're not going to ring your doorbell or bother you in the backyard. And if you want to make a monetary donation, their dollar stretches. So like $1 that you donate is worth like $3 to $5.
17: They can make it go a long way.
16: They can.
17: That's awesome.
16: Yeah.
17: Hey, and speaking of the Calgary Food Bank, Stuff the Bus makes its return on Saturday, November 21st at Calgary Co-op locations throughout the city. It will be our inaugural part of Stuff the Bus with C97.7.
16: Got to be a better way of saying that.
17: Our inaugural. It's hard to say, but I'm looking forward to this.
16: Yeah, me too.
17: Awesome.
16: Furry Friday, we've already got a few shares for Caramello. She's 12 years old. She's the sweetest little kitty cat.
17: She could always use some more shares.
16: Yep.
17: I was looking at a picture of her a couple minutes ago, and she's like long hair, white with a little bit of orange, and her eyes are just...
16: Yep.
17: Stunning.
16: So she's a senior. She's she's 12. She's got that long hair you mentioned that needs to be brushed every now and then.
17: Yeah.
16: She still has a lot of energy, though. She loves to play.
17: Okay.
16: She also loves to cuddle and purr.
17: Okay. So you can share, as we mentioned off the top, or you can just like her picture. I mean, she's a beauty. We want her to find her forever home.
16: Mm-hmm. Don't forget With Arcs, too, their biggest fundraiser of the year coming up tomorrow.
17: Kenneled for a cause. They are hoping to raise $100,000 to help animals in need. Jay's going to be there. I'm going to be there. Trooper is going to be there.
16: Maybe.
18: Hey, bud.
17: Sweetie Petey will not be there because we want to be invited back. So we hope you join us. We'll be there at 11 o'clock tomorrow morning.
16: All right. Need a spooky movie? Resident Evil may be for you.
19: Hey, babe. I'm really sorry that we got disconnected earlier, but some things have happened.
17: How it happens over one horrifying night. Da, da, da. A medical courier finds himself in an action-packed, nonstop race for survival. The reviews are good, actually. What was that?
16: I just heard Trooper go,
17: that was your dog.
16: Probably couldn't hear it if you're in your car, but he just went,
17: Tomato meter, 96% for Resident Evil, 90% for the popcorn meter. If you're looking for something a little lighter, there's a kid's movie. You know what? You can be a big kid, too, and check this out. Shaun the Sheep, The Beast of Mossy Bottom, 100% on the tomato meter.
16: Every now and then, you have a mossy bottom, don't you, Trooper?
17: Oh, hey, bud? I thought you were going to say that to me.
16: Don't you, Aaron?
17: Do you have a mossy bottom? Hi, buddy. Aww.
16: The app called Run Pee might come in handy.
17: Yeah, it tells you the best time to leave your seat in the middle of a movie. So it syncs with the movie, counts down to a suitable pee time, vibrates when it's safe to go, and then when you get back to your seat, it tells you what you missed. I think that's brilliant.
16: Okay, but then you're on your phone while you're in the theater, and everybody's like, dude, get off your phone. Take off your big hat, too, while you're at it. I can't see past your fat head.
17: Oh, I thought you were going to say something else.
16: Your fat, mossy bottom?
17: Oh, Jay, stop it. Hey, listen, speaking of movies, we got Landmark Movie Passes and Treats up for grabs. Just hit us with a fun fact because today is Fun Fact Friday and you can be off to the movies. Let's see here. Modern squirrels are almost identical to their ancestors from 35 million years ago.
16: Really?
17: That's impressive.
16: We have black squirrels because squirrels escaped the zoo. And they started getting together with the other squirrels.
17: So when I saw Taylor Swift in Toronto and I was standing in line to get in, there was a bunch of Americans standing in line behind me. And they were going out of their minds because of the black squirrels. They had never seen them.
16: I had never until I moved to Toronto.
17: Oh, okay.
16: I had never seen a black squirrel.
17: Okay. Yeah. They were like, there's a black squirrel. And I'm like, what's the big deal?
16: Yeah.
17: Anyway.
16: Right. Now we have them everywhere.
17: Uh-huh.
16: Blue Jays in Texas playing the Rangers tonight. Hittman kicking off their season, their final season at the Dome.
17: 32nd season up against the Red Deer Rebels at 7 o'clock tonight. Stamps hosting Ottawa. Kickoff tomorrow at 5 o'clock.
16: Yeah. And then the Flames preseason already. Yeah. Like, we're into it. It kicks off Sunday at the Dome. Also, their final season, obviously, at the Dome.
17: Mm-hmm.
16: Taking on the Kraken.
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17: Okay, this just in, looks like an accident on Deerfoot Trail. This is southbound approaching McKnight Boulevard Northeast. That one is blocking two right-hand lanes, and it looks like the traffic signal's flashing red on 32nd Ave and 12th Street Northeast. Obviously, expect delays in the area, and if you spot any other troubles in traffic, 403-692-0977.

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1: Coming home with any money is always winning in Vegas. 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I can have cash in my pocket. 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

0: Yeah, Aaron was just talking about how great that song is.
1: It sounds like a Jeff Mott Lang song.
0: It's so good. It's Far Away. It's Nickelback. Thanks for moving the garbage can closer to me on the desk.
1: I had to because your dog's here and I was brushing my teeth and he was trying to like get in on the action.
0: Now it makes sense. I was wondering, why are you spitting into the garbage can? And then you look over.
1: Is nothing sacred in this room?
0: Then you look over to see if I saw it. Of course I did, because I see everything.
1: And the look on his face was absolute disgust. And then he says,
0: "Oh, she's no lady."
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0: one of the best rock songs of all time. Don't at me.
1: That AC/DC. That's a fact.
0: It's science.
1: It is. It is Fun Fact Friday.
0: Yeah, it is.
1: I have a fun fact for you. North American beavers were once as big as bears.
0: Were the beavers big or the bears were small?
1: It's a good question. I think the beavers were big.
0: Big beaver.
1: Everyone likes a big beaver.
0: It's 8:26. Now, we had a text come in from Christina and Gavin, and on the line now, is this Gavin?
2: Oh, it isn't, but are you able to hold on? He's going to freak out if he gets to talk to you.
0: Okay.
2: Okay. I'll be so fast today. Nothing to see here.
1: She just said nothing to see here.
2: Gavin! Say hi.
1: Hi. Hi, Gavin, you had a Friday fun fact for us. Can you share it with everyone else?
3: Yeah, so you're more likely to get bit by a mosquito bite if you just ate a banana.
1: What? No more bananas for me.
0: No, me
1: neither. I don't like mosquitoes.
3: That's like 25% why I don't like bananas.
1: Yeah.
0: 25, what's the other 75%?
3: Well, they make me puke and they're gross.
1: You know what, Gavin? I am with you. I don't like bananas either.
0: Gavin, thanks so much for sharing your fun fact, buddy.
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1: I don't know if it's that time of day where it's hard to see, but we've got two accidents involving pedestrians. One at Saddlebrook Drive and Saddle Lake Way in the northeast, and the other one in the southeast on Chaparral Drive and Chapman Grove. And things are slow southbound on Deerfoot Trail with an accident approaching McKnight Boulevard northeast. Looks like that one is blocking two right-hand lanes. If you spot any other slowdowns in traffic, 403-692-0977.

0: be my lover.
1: Okay, Spice Girls and Wannabe on a Fun Fact Friday. It's easy to find a fun fact. How about a fun fact about yourself?
2: Are you asking, like, the listeners, or are you talking to me?
1: All of the above.
2: Oh, gosh. Do you know who Richard Branson is?
1: Mm-hmm.
2: Can you tell people just
1: the guy
2: in
1: who
2: case?
1: Created Virgin, the Virgin brand.
2: He's a multi-billionaire.
1: Oh, yeah.
2: So,
1: Virgin Mobile. Virgin
2: so
1: Air.
2: Richard and I.
1: Oh, my gosh. Here we go.
2: we shared a bottle of wine, and we had a little interview on the air years ago. And honestly, he was probably the most down-to-earth person. Forget that he's a billionaire that I've ever met. He was so kind.
1: Did he pick the wine?
2: My boss at the time bought the wine. We opened it, and then he actually signed it for me, and I still have it.
1: Really?
2: Bottle. Yeah. Yeah.
1: Well, that's pretty cool.
2: Yeah, and he was... So there's my fun... I don't know if it's fun. It's just kind of neat.
1: Yeah, my fun fact about myself was I'm socially awkward. Like, yours trumps mine. Yours is way better.
2: Oh, no.
1: It's 8:36. It's not as easy as it sounds sometimes, right, yeah. Dion? Fun facts about yourself. Mm-hmm. In fact, what would you rather do?
3: Clean all the toilets.
2: Oh, that has got to be the worst household chore,
1: you
2: in
1: think?
2: My humble opinion, yeah.
1: I think emptying the dishwasher.
2: Oh.
3: I'm emptying the dishwasher, too. Yeah, I'd rather clean toilets than do
1: Me
3: anything.
1: Too.
2: Ew.
1: Right?
2: Oh.
1: Now, having said that, Dion, do you have a fun fact you'd like to share?
3: Do I have a fun fact? No.
2: Okay.
3: This is why I hate those events.
2: Exactly.
1: It's hard to come up with one,
2: yeah.
1: Isn't it?
2: Yeah.
3: It is.
1: You never want to be first, but you also don't want to be last.
2: Right. You want to see what someone else is going to say, and then you don't want to be last because then you got to wait through 20 people and feel anxiety for a half an hour.
3: Yep.
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1: You know, wouldn't it be a great way to kick off the weekend knowing that you are in to win that group chat getaway to Italy?
0: 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Okay, could be you, Carissa. 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
2: Yay, that's so exciting.
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1: So I was mistaken, the area in Chaparral where there is an accident involving a pedestrian. So this is on Chaparral Drive and Chapman Green in the southeast. That is just by the Circle K there, right before the Catholic school. There is an intersection right there. So hoping everyone is okay there as crews deal with that. And it looks like things still slowed down on Deerfoot Trail. This is southbound on Deerfoot, approaching McKnight Boulevard in the northeast. That one blocking two right-hand lanes. If you spot any other troubles, feel free to pass it along. 403-692-0977.
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2: 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Yeah. Was it?
1: 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Yeah.
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2: 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Hello. 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
4: 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I know where you live.
2: 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Is that better?
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0: 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You and three friends in Italy.
1: Okay, I know it's 9:01 and 34 seconds. We take that into account when we start the clock.
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1: It's totally fine.
2: 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Tick, tick, tick.
1: Yeah, we've never done anything like this. 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
2: That's right. 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
2: I'm not only seeing double, I'm hearing double.
1: That's exactly what today's theme is.
2: Whoop, whoop.
1: They love the name of the song so much, they named it twice, starting with Baby.

0: 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Oh, group chat getaway. The clock is ticking.
1: It is Gorilla Gym Gals.
0: Mm-hmm.
1: Gorilla Gym Gals looking for you. 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
0: Yeah, the group chat getaway. You better rush, because the clock is ticking.

0: OMG, it's me, Jennifer. That's your text. Is it you?
1: Yes, I've been so waiting for this call.
0: Now tell us about Gorilla Gym Gals. How did you get this name?
1: Oh, so we've been working out together for, I don't know, a few years, but we've been friends for many more.
0: Yeah.
1: And we all are fighting different leg foot injuries. So we just decided that we'd really tone up and bulk up our upper bodies while our legs recuperate. So we are like gorillas.
0: Why do you sound out of breath?
2: I've been working out. Oh,
1: Oh, my God, because I'm fighting that rotten cold that's going around.
0: Oh, yeah. Been there, done that.
1: Yeah.
0: You got Kelly and Celine in there. Let's say that you win the trip to Italy. First thing you're going to do when you land.
1: Oh, I don't know. We're all so different. We're probably going to go explore.
2: Find the bar. Correct answer.
1: That's what I meant. Explore to the wine.
0: Yeah, explore. By way to wine or an Aperol spritz.
2: Yeah, lots of wine.
0: Or limoncello.
2: In Florence and cooking classes and castles and rivers and just a good, good time. Good luck. You're in to win.
1: Yes, thank you.
0: You are welcome. Great way to kick off a weekend. Enjoy.
1: Yeah, bye-bye.
0: Bye.
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6: 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Canada's economy is under attack from Donald Trump, and Alberta separatists are meeting secretly with the Trump administration.
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1: Okay, what am I?
2: A snake?
1: Yes, a snake. Did you know a snake with king in its name means it will kill and eat other snakes?
2: Like King Cobra.
1: Yeah.
2: I don't know any other king snakes.
1: Neither do I.
2: Genie.
3: Okay. The Oreo cookie was introduced in 1913, and today it remains the world's most popular cookie.
1: Really?
2: You know how many cookies they make in a single day?
1: At Oreo?
2: At Oreo.
1: How many?
2: Over 20 million cookies a day. A day.
1: Who eats all those?
2: A lot of people.
1: Like 20 million a day?
2: 20 million a day.
1: Wow.
2: Men are most likely to eat the cream filling first, which used to be made from lard, but now they're mostly vegan in all the countries.
1: Isn't it awesome? Jeannie, do you do this? I take it apart and then I lick the middle off.
3: Okay, my grandkids just love cookies and milk. They just dunk the whole thing in and eat it.
1: My grandkids do the same thing.
2: I can't have an Oreo cookie without milk. It's like against the law.
3: Yeah.
2: So good.
3: I'm looking forward to going to ARCS tomorrow.
2: Oh, right on.
1: Oh, it's you're going to stop by.
2: It's the Kennel for a Cause block party at ARCS.
3: Yes.
1: Oh,
3: yes.
1: Good. We'll see you tomorrow.
3: Yes, it should be fun.
2: 74th Avenue in the Southeast. We'll see you there, Jeannie.
3: Okay, thanks.
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1: On a fun fact Friday, we could be sending you to Journey.
2: Did you know when they were shooting the movie Grease, they used 100,000 pieces of bubblegum?
1: No.
2: Yes.
1: Where did it all end up? Under a table somewhere in the diner?
2: I don't know. In someone's big hair, hairsprayed hair.
1: Bottom of John Travolta's shoe. Fun fact Friday, Nicole.
3: Yeah, just looking through some fun stuff, and I see that Road Trip's playlists weren't actually started until like the 60s when cassettes and 8-tracks came out, which makes sense. But yeah, before that, people would print out songbooks and sing-alongs on cards on their road trips.
2: Really? Fun.
3: Yeah, my mom actually used to print out. I remember she spent days printing out songbooks for us to follow along.
1: No
3: with.
1: Way.
2: Oh. That's a smart mom to keep kids' minds occupied for a long car ride.
3: Yeah, she was great for that.
1: I think I hate car rides now because Grandma used to make me and my brother pee in a coffee can, like a tin can with a plastic lid.
3: Be grateful that you could.
2: Yeah, you guys are guys. Like, what do girls have to do? Like, that's hard. That's kind of funny.
3: Right?
2: That she wouldn't pull over and let you just pee.
1: Grandma K, she did not want to pull over. So here's the coffee tin.
3: There you go.
2: Was it Folger's coffee tin?
1: It was, actually.
2: Of course it was.
3: Best part of waking up.
4: The best part of waking up is Folger's in your cup.
3: Thank you.
1: Oh, boy.
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1: All right, as you settle into your work day, we're going to start this with a love song from the 90s. This is from a woman who used to cry herself to sleep, feeling lost and empty before her partner arrived. So the core message in this song really centers on safety, validation, and profound comfort. When he touches her or walks through the door, all her doubts fade away because he satisfies her completely. That's a dream come true, isn't it? It's Whitney Houston and All the Man That I Need. It's a love song from the 90s.

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0: Oh, I want to say congratulations to Jennifer, Kelly, and Celine. They are the Gorilla Gym Gals, and they called back this morning within the 10 minutes after Jay and Aaron called their group chat name with the group chat getaway.
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0: That's right. You can't actually win the trip unless you get in to win. So sign up your name and then be listening. At 9 o'clock this morning when they talked to Jen, Jay and Aaron asked, what's the first thing you guys are going to do if you take that trip to Italy?
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0: I'm loving it. Yesterday, it was nice and warm, too. I watched my son's football team play out at Schultheis Park, and it was nice. It was a nice evening. It wasn't freezing cold, which can happen, as you know, during football, even when our Stampeders play. But we do have some warm temperatures, which is great. We've got 22 today, 23 tomorrow, Sunday's 25, and then it gets up to 26 on Monday. Yes, please. Let's just stay in this temperature. I like it. It's comfortable. The fall leaves look gorgeous, do they not? Here's Eagle Eye Cherry, Safe Tonight.

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0: So I was up bright and early this morning. I got to hang out with Jay and Aaron, sort of, kind of. If you were listening to Jay and Aaron this morning, I was on location down at the Calgary Health Foundation Hospital Home Lottery, the $3.2 million grand prize showroom. Show home. The showroom is the bedroom, the master bedroom. I've put a video up on our C97.7 Facebook and Instagram if you want to go take a look at it. The home is absolutely, as you would expect with $3.2 million, spectacular. What's really cool is that you basically just walk in. And like when you win the home, it comes fully furnished and decorated. Like you show up with your toothbrush. It's fantastic. What I also love, though, is that the proceeds are going to ensure advancement in seniors' health, where, of course, Calgary can lead the province and the country in how we care for seniors in the ER, impacting their lives, their families, and their future, which is really great, and all for a great cause. So you can feel good about buying a ticket. It is down. The show home is at the Point Estates in Legacy, but just so you know, you have until midnight tonight to get your ticket for the VIP prize, which is a 2026 Range Rover Sport or $100,000 cash. Aaron's actually going to head down there for 11 o'clock, so we will hear a little bit more from Aaron coming up this morning. But if you want to get your tickets in advance, super simple. Just go online. Super easy website as well. 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We'll hear more about it with Aaron coming up after 11. Here's Wallflowers and One Headlight.

0: Shake It Off song. Shake, shake, shake.
1: All right, we've got a request from our 97.7 family member, Melanie, who is over on the southeast part of town in the brand new area. It's called Hotchkiss. Have you heard of that? Well, Melanie is over there and she says there's a Shake It Off that's going to get her up and get her moving for her Friday. That's why we do the Shake It Off song. It helps you have a more productive day. She wants to hear the Mega Mix, New Kids on the Block. Let's do this. Let's get up. Let's get moving. Let's shake it off.

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0: So did you get a reusable bag on your doorstep? If you did not, that is okay. 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It goes tomorrow and you're asked to fill a reusable food bag or a reusable bag with non-perishable food items. This is a great initiative that is through the entire city. 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They're going to pick up your donation by 1 p.m. on Saturday. Only bagged items will be collected. So if you're just putting out like a bunch of food on your porch, they're not going to take that. It has to be in a bag. They're not going to ring the doorbell or they're going to solicit donations. So if you don't have anything to put out, but you do want to help out, you can do a monetary donation. They can do that online. And just remember, for every dollar donated, the Calgary Food Bank can distribute $3.06 worth of food. 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So keep listening for details on that. And this weekend, the Calgary Food Bank Citywide Food Drive. It goes tomorrow. Here's Eurythmics and Sweet Dreams.

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1: So the last time I was in Vegas, 2019, I was at Margaritaville. I had one Cadillac. I had to go to bed in the afternoon.
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0: It's a busy weekend for sports. So if you're a Blue Jays fan, Blue Jays in Texas to play the Rangers tonight, 6:05 p.m. And then the Hitmen tonight in town, they're going to hit the ice where they face the Red Deer Rebels. Red Deer Rebels, got it. That's their home opener tonight. The puck drops at 7 o'clock, just a little bit after 7 o'clock. And then the Stamps host the Ottawa team tomorrow, kickoff at 5 o'clock. Wow. And then we've got the Flames preseason. That action is on Sunday, 6 o'clock at the Dome. What are we going to call it after it's rebuilt? We're not going to call it the Dome. Dome 2.0? They're hosting the Seattle Kraken, which is the same team that they're playing for the home opener. So busy weekend for sports. So you're going to take any of it in?

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2: So there's a few things going on with this song. We're going to play Billy Idol and Cradle of Love. It was David Werner who originally wrote and demoed the track alone back in 1989. And he had to choose between singing his own deal with CBS Records or giving the song to Billy Idol and the film The Adventures of Ford Fairlane. Choosing Idol after Chrysalis Records also wanted it for the album Charmed Life. But Billy Idol actually earned a co-writing credit on the track after making some changes and additions to the lyrics during recording. It's Billy Idol and Cradle of Love.

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3: 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It's so important. We really appreciate the community support. 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So we're really excited about it.
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10: 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Canada's economy is under attack from Donald Trump, and Alberta separatists are meeting secretly with the Trump administration.
11: We're exchanging information with senior officials in the U.S. State Department.
10: They're playing a high-stakes game of risk with our finances and our way of life.
11: We're not disclosing the identities of the people that we're meeting with.
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10: 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On October 19th, vote option one on ballot question 10. 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

0: It's the Princes. Two Princes. Not one, but two. 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
0: So I got a text from Grant Buchanan. And he says, the lights are flashing red at Memorial above Deerfoot. It is a mess. He did throw in some explicit words in there that I will not mention. So I did look at the map and I see that, yeah, there's a problem. If you're going and you're coming down the hill on Memorial Drive and you're heading westbound, maybe you're trying to exit onto Deerfoot, or maybe you're trying to go into the core, or you're trying to get onto southbound Deerfoot, you're going to find that those lights are flashing. And the reason is that, you know, when you exit from going southbound on Deerfoot and you want to go across and maybe go east on Memorial. It's a little convoluted to talk about it, but that little spot there where the train crosses, it's a big intersection. Anyways, that's where the problem is. So you're going to see some delays there. Needless to say, the lights are flashing red at Memorial above Deerfoot. It's a bit of a mess. We do not need this on your Friday. We need to get you through your Friday. I don't like that. If you see any other problems, anytime, you can text me, 403-692-0977. Here's a Counting Crows.

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0: So this morning, a lot of fun had talking to Jen. Jen's name, the group chat was called. Their name, interesting name for them. Some fun with it, too. It's called the Gorilla Gym Gals, and she says they started it 4 years ago. We go to the gym together as motivators. And Jay and Aaron asked, let's just go one step further. Pretend that you win, and you guys are now in Italy. What's the first thing you're going to do?
2: Oh, I don't know. We're all so different. We're probably going to go explore.
3: Explore.
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1: Yeah, we are. 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We are at the beautiful $3.2 million grand prize show home. We are at 113 Legacy Vista Rise Southeast. You can come down, say hi, buy a ticket. I just bought my ticket. We have Shannon from the Calgary Health Foundation. This house is stunning.
2: It's amazing. I can't quite select my favorite spot, but I'm thinking it's the primary suite and the massive ensuite. It's just incredible.
1: I love the house. I mean, obviously, but what I love is that it backs onto green space. And that is something really, really special in Calgary. You don't always get that. And you do in this house. What are some other features that you think, you know, people would want to know about?
2: Well, it is a large home. It's over 5,000 square feet. It has 5 bedrooms, 5 bathrooms. So it is this beautiful, large home, but it doesn't feel like that. It has this lovely, homey feel. You can imagine yourself here.
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4: All right, happy birthday. If it is your birthday today for this Friday, September 18th, celebrating with some celebrities, looking at the list of celebrities for today, James Marsden. I actually really like him. He's a great actor. I just watched him in Apple TV's Neighbors and Friends. Does a great job there. Will Smith's wife, Jada Pinkett Smith, has a birthday. Holly Robinson, yes, from 21 Jump Street. And rest in peace, James Gandolfini, because he was Tony Soprano. He passed away in 2013. You know what? He was only 51. I thought he was a little bit older. And we're going to celebrate Ricky Bell. Ricky Bell is part of Belle Biv DeVoe. It's Poison. Happy birthday.

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1: Oh, man, I'm a little bit late on this. I'm sorry. 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All right, we've got to announce another name. 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
0: Oh, you know who else is good? Sarah from Fiction Addiction. Is this Sarah?
2: It is.
0: Hello, Sarah. Sarah from Fiction Addiction.
2: It is.
0: Hi, it's Christina Rossell from C97.7 calling. How are you?
2: I'm good. I'm so excited. It's actually Corey, also from Fiction Addiction. It's her birthday today.
0: What?
2: Yeah.
0: Happy birthday, Corey.
2: Thanks.
0: Okay, so one step.
2: Let her know. She's probably listening.
0: She's probably listening and freaking out because you guys are one step closer to going to Italy.
2: I'm so excited.
0: All right, let's start this off. How did you come up with the name Fiction Addiction?
2: We are three friends who have known each other almost since high school. Mm-hmm. And Amber moved away to BC. And when she was in town one time, we were all visiting and talking about how we liked listening to audiobooks. So we decided to start an unofficial book club where we don't necessarily read the same book at the same time, but I'll read some book and talk about it. We end up just chatting and having wine over Zoom so Amber can join in. But Corey just went in and changed our group name to Fiction Addiction because of the book club, and it stuck.
0: I love it. So, okay, so you're Sarah and Corey. You guys live here. And how dare Amber move away?
2: I know. She's the worst.
0: Where did she move to?
2: She's in Tawasin, BC.
0: I'm from BC. Mm-hmm. I get it.
2: Yeah. It's pretty beautiful there. Yeah.
0: Well, it would be a pretty sweet opportunity to take the ladies to go to Italy. What's the first thing you guys would do?
2: Oh, gosh. I don't even know. Probably get some wine and figure out our plans.
0: Right? Just decide over wine.
2: Yeah, exactly.
0: Wine in Italy is pretty good. I've had it.
2: I'm very excited if we get to.
0: Right? So then you could say I've had wine in Italy, not just from.
2: Exactly.
0: Well, congratulations. You're one step closer. Thanks for listening.
2: Awesome. Well, thank you so much.
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0: Hey, don't forget tomorrow's a big day because Jay and Aaron are going to be very, very busy at our Kenneled for a Cause with ARCS. 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
0: Well, normally this is where I say I will talk to you again coming up on Sunday because I'm out of here, leaving room for Grant Buchanan. Now, Grant is coming in, but you know what I'm going to do? I loved it so much this morning. I'm going to head back to the Calgary Health Foundation Hospital Home Lottery Show Home, giving you all the details because tonight is a big night. You have until midnight tonight to get your tickets for the VIP prize. I'll have all the details coming up after 2 o'clock. Grant also will have the Friday Afternoon 90 Show gets underway at 4. I will talk to you in just a little bit.
2: Hi, my name is Stereo Mike.
3: Yeah, we got 3 tickets to the Brand Van concert happening this Monday night at the Pacific Palisades. But you can all in if you want to answer a couple of questions. Mainly, what is Todd's favorite cheese? Jackie just called up and said it was a former rock four. Let's see if it's that.

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1: That's right. It's your favorite time of the day. I got my parents' old 5-CD changer that I hauled out of their basement. My big binder of all my favorite CDs from the 90s. We're going to load in 5 discs, hit shuffle, and see what song we get today. Since it's Friday, I thought we could do something special. How about 5 of your favorite rappers straight out of Compton? Your 5 favorite Compton rappers. Let's start with Dr. Dre, of course. Oh boy. Eazy-E. MC Ren. DJ Quick. And of course, Coolio. All right, let's close it. And let's hit shuffle, shall we? It's not CD2. It's not Eazy-E. It's track 1 off CD 5. Happy Friday, by the way.

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1: What do you call a garage door if it's not on a garage? 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I don't know what you call it. But like when the before they blew up Eau Claire Market, the garage pub that had garage doors, I guess that would be what you would call them. The place was called the garage. But on my way into work today, I was driving up Edmonton Trail and something caught my eye. It was the Fiddler's Courtyard. Of course, now it's just called Courtyard. It's like that that Napster guy came in and said, not the Facebook, just Courtyard. And there were people sitting on the patio because they had retracted the retractable door. That is the kind of day we're having in Calgary. If you have a retractable door on a garage or otherwise, it needs to be retracted. The patio needs to be open. A day like this needs to be celebrated. Sunshine, September, courtyards, retractable doors. I got a feeling it's going to be a fabulous weekend in Calgary. Don't you?
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1: 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It kept hitting curbs.
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1: 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That one time you backed up and you ran right over the curb.
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1: and that's like a 2-foot curb.
2: 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I drove you. I was so nice. And then I backed onto the sidewalk. And I look to see. I'm like, oh, he didn't turn around. And then 3 days later, I saw that.
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1: I've been brushing up on my Italian in honor of our group chat getaway to Italy. 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Flights, luxury hotel in Florence, incredible excursions, having an Aperol spritz in the country that invented the Aperol spritz. But you're going to want to brush up on your Italian as well, like ciao. It can mean hi or bye. Ciao, buongiorno means good morning or good day. Buonasera means good evening. Grazie, thank you. Prego, I've been called prego before. I didn't know that meant you're welcome. So that's it. Por favor. Per favor? Isn't por favor Spanish? I need some work on this. Parle inglese? Do you speak English?

Living La Vida Loca. Where is the bathroom? I don't think that's... No, that's why we don't trust AI. I don't know why it always gets it wrong. Living La Vida Loca. That can't mean where is the bathroom, can it? Anyways, your next group chat getaway name coming up at 4 p.m. If you've yet to enter, get on it. C97.7.ca. Here is Where is the Bathroom by Ricky Martin.

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1: What a double bill. It's going to be at the Grey Eagle Resort and Casino in a couple of Wednesdays. Default, celebrating the 25th anniversary of their album, The Fallout, with Wide Mouth Mason opening up for them. That's going to be incredible. One of the greatest Canadian bands of the 90s, one of the great Canadian bands of the 2000s teaming up. And if you want to go to the show, you may know that I celebrate the band Default whenever we play that fabulous song that isn't a waste of our time at all by playing the two sweetest words in the English language as stated by Homer J. Simpson. Well, when you hear that Simpsons quote followed by an absolute not time-wasted song at all by Default, all you got to do is text me, 403-692-0977. We'll do it before 4 o'clock, and whenever you hear it, just let me know you want to go to the show. We'll let the AI overlords do their thing with the texts, and we'll find a winner to go see Default and Wide Mouth Mason Wednesday, September 30th at the Grey Eagle Resort and Casino. 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
1: I was trying to figure out, why is it so beautiful in Calgary today? It's just spectacular. Blue sky city indeed. We're actually living up to that weird slogan that we have. Tomorrow's going to be the same, 23, sunny and 25 on Sunday. But of course, that's because it's the last weekend of summer. We saved the best for last, apparently. This has been one of the weirdest years weather-wise. But we can't dwell on the past. We can't focus on the future. You know, that's why the windshield's bigger than the rearview mirror. I don't know what that means either. But if we're going to celebrate this moment, this Friday afternoon, and how spectacular it is here in Calgary, well, there's only one guy who can do it properly, and that's Bryan Adams.

0: 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Woohoo! 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
1: 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I mean, it's just a few. 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It is deadline day today, too, because you have until midnight tonight to get your ticket for the VIP prize, which is a 2026 Range Rover Sport or $100,000 cash. 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The bonus prize, the Porsche in Portugal Early Bird Prize, $1.3 million. Canmore condo, and of course this home, the stunning $3.2 million grand prize show home, all for a great cause as well, because the proceeds are going to benefit right here in Calgary, and the proceeds are for advanced senior health. 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
1: 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See, my other grandma, she's 100.
2: You've got longevity, though, in your...
1: In my jeans.
2: 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Visitor spending, hotel occupancy, and incoming flights were up. All up compared to last year. 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
1: We got a text here. It's from family member Katarzyna. Katarzyna? What a handle that is. Beautiful name. It says, so a very huge favor, please. I've been listening daily for the Italy trip getaway call every single day. Yesterday, I dozed off and missed the 4 p.m. group chat name the one time, hoping it wasn't We Do Brunch. Could you let me know? Pretty please. I can tell you that we did not call that particular group chat name. In fact, me saying it right now is also not me calling a group chat name. Just don't want to, so we know that's coming up at 4 p.m. Your next chance to qualify for our group chat getaway. 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

0: 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We've got Roxette, an absolute banger by the Backstreet Boys, and one of my all-time favorite guilty pleasure tunes from Sixpence None the Richer, all coming up. But first...
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0: 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That's right, Destiny. 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
1: Well, we're coming up on it here. 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Why don't I just check and see what's going on here. 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
2: Hi, how are you?
1: Good. Who's this?
2: Destiny.
1: Destiny. I recognize that name. I feel like I just said that name on the radio.
2: Yeah.
1: You're not the Destiny I was referring to, are you?
2: I am.
1: Is that why you're giggling uncontrollably?
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2: Sporky Spouses.
1: And where does that name come from?
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2: Yeah.
1: I love it. Is there any activity in your group chat right now between you and Kate and Ashley and Basia?
2: Basha.
1: Basha, perfect.
2: I was just about to message them saying that we were called.
1: Okay, well, I mean, they're leaving a lot of this on your shoulders. You registered on C97.7.ca. You were listening. You called. You've done everything. What are those three? What have they done?
2: Well, what can I say? I'm home all day with the kids, so I can keep it open.
1: Well, Destiny, you and the Sparky Spouses have qualified in our group chat getaway contest. And everyone gets the weekend off. Our next name is coming up Monday morning, 9 a.m. with Jay and Aaron. Destiny, thank you so much for listening. Have a great weekend.
2: Perfect. Sounds good. Thank you.
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0: All right, all right, all right. 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
1: You can't touch this. 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

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Break it down.

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1: Man, this band. I don't know if you ever saw them. 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

0: Love that tune from the Crash Test Dummies. We've got a throwback from Nickelback, Crystal Waters and Live. Still to come, the Friday Afternoon 90 show continues next.
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1: I remember these guys playing the Coke stage at Stampede during the 90s, saying they can't swear because they'll get fined, and then someone threw a stuffed animal at them, and they paid for it. From 1996, this is The Odds.